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Window closed, the light is on. Is it dusk or is it dawn?

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